The singer grows older, his conception goes a little deeper because he lives life and he understands what he's trying to say a little more. If the singer tries to find out what's happening in life, it gives him a better insight on telling the story of the song he's trying to sing.

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1: After hours.

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We didn't just pick rock and roll or whatever it was popular to listen to. After Hours.

Imagination is like looking at something no one else can ever see. You can try to describe it, but it's your own world. It's just your space. And if you listen to music, you can create your own world of memories.

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You can create whatever you want. 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And if you simply need a break from things happening around you, just listen to music, take a walk outside and enjoy the sun. This is your moment.

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Together, that's where we should be. We should be together, don't stand in the rain. That's not cool, that's not cool.

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But in fact, everybody's nobody. Maybe the honorable thing for our species to do is deny our programming. Stop reproducing. Walk hand in hand into extinction. One last midnight, brothers and sisters opting out of a raw deal.

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0: when
1: you loved. 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
1: Let's talk.
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0: 90,6.
1: I'll be all around in the dark. I'll be everywhere.
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2: After Hours. After Hours. 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